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1: The United States hadn't reached a World Cup quarterfinal since 1930. The round of 16 match against Belgium became something stranger. A one-man stand. Tim Howard, the American goalkeeper, son of New Jersey, made 15 saves, the most ever recorded in a single World Cup match in the modern statistical era. Diving, parrying, blocking, palming away strike after strike. Belgium scored twice at extra time. Julian Green pulled one back. The USA went out. But Howard, his beard slick with sweat, became briefly a national folk figure. Americans photoshopping his face onto Mount Rushmore into the moon landing. He didn't win the match. He won the country's imagination. Sometimes that's the closest soccer comes in America.
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1: Mohamed Salah had just dragged Liverpool to the Champions League final. Then in that final, Sergio Ramos wrenched his shoulder. Salah cried as he left the pitch. Egypt's first World Cup since 1990 was weeks away. He raced his recovery. He played shoulder strapped against Russia and Saudi Arabia. He scored in both matches. Egypt lost all three, eliminated. But back home, taxi drivers had pasted his face on rear windows. Murals appeared on Cairo walls. A man who'd grown up in a Nile Delta village so poor his school's football pitch was a dirt patch had become his country's most recognized face anywhere on earth. Egypt didn't win. Salah's story did.
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Good morning, Campfield here. You know, I wake up at 4 a.m. to do this show on Alt 103.7, and I got one of those alarms that gives me the weather as soon as, you know, it goes off. And it told me that at 4 a.m. today, it was 80 degrees. Are you concerned about the fact that ERCOT is predicting the Texas power grid could set a new record electricity demand this summer? I feel like, since we had the rolling blackouts during Snowmageddon, when was that? That was like 5-6 years ago. Anytime we're going towards the really hot time or the really cold time, ERCOT says, oh, it's going to be really hot and really cold. The grid's going to have a lot of demand on it, just so that we feel grateful if the grid holds out. You know, everyone's moving out of downtown. Could we just maybe dim the lights in downtown Dallas somewhat, and that could save some power? Is that a good idea? This is Tame Impala on Alt 103.7 Morning.

when you get to work today, if you get bored, have a look for this viral footage that the New York Police Department have posted, because they're investigating, of people that are opening manholes and entering and exiting the sewer system in Brooklyn neighborhoods. These are not people that are living there, by the way. I mean, I understand people are homeless, and also that some sewers may be more spacious than a typical New York apartment. This, I guess you could call them new generation of Teenage Mutant Ninja Turtles, are in the sewer systems of New York, apparently looking for stuff that people have dropped because they can resell it. Because if you have a look at the videos, they're kind of wearing uniforms. They're going down there with lights and stuff. I mean, if someone's dropped, I don't know, a ring or a cell phone, and that could be retrieved, I can understand that being somewhat valuable. But that's going to be the high-end examples of things that people may have dropped, and that these scavengers in the sewer systems are retrieving. I mean, I don't know about you, but when I'm in New York, I don't even like riding the subway. I'm Canfield on Alt 103.7.

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1: 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You know the Vuvuzela? It's the long plastic horn thing. South African football fans love them. In fact, they became a thing with the World Cup when it was held in South Africa. Was that 2010? And they were all over the place. But this year, FIFA have banned them because they are excessively loud. I was thinking of a comparison of other loud stuff that has been at AT&T in recent times. I mean, are Vuvuzelas loud on a scale of AC/DC? AC/DC have got cannons

0: 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Hey Somba, you're friends with Taylor Swift. Have you had a text message inviting you to her wedding? The rumour is it's happening next month at Madison Square Garden, but she and Travis Kelce are trying to keep everything secret. So the wedding invites were sent out by text. Everyone who's attending has to sign an NDA. Does it seem a strange venue? Madison Square Garden. I mean, you know, she's in arenas and stadiums. He obviously plays in stadiums. Do you not think they'd want to get away from that and do the wedding somewhere else? And MSG, great place to see a gig or a sporting event. I don't know about a wedding. Someone who's on the inside, and I don't know who this would be because everyone's signing NDAs, apparently. But an insider said, if you have billions, you can transform the space into a wedding venue. Oh, so it's not going to be traditional MSG then. The catering at the wedding won't be Bud Light and hot dogs. Apparently, there are going to be road closures and 1,200 guests, and everyone's going to enter and exit via some kind of underground setup, again, to keep everything secret. How disruptive do you think Taylor Swift's wedding at Madison Square Garden is going to be for Manhattan? On a scale of 1 to the president going to a Knicks game.
1: 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I said you look so fine that I really want to make you mine. 4, 5, 6, come on and get your kicks. 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

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I said, you look so fine that I really wanna make you mine. Come on and get your kicks. 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

Dickies Arena may be changing its name because Dickies, the company, have not kept up with their repayments on the arena. I'm Camfield on Alt 1037. I seem to remember there was a petition to get the name changed because after decades of having their HQ in Fort Worth, Dickies moved out to California, wherever that is. Mind you, you talk about solidarity with Texans. I remember being at Dickies Arena one time and chatting to a woman who loved my accent for about 10 minutes until I told her that I lived in Dallas. And then she just looked aghast that a Brit would choose to be in Dallas and not Fort Worth. So we're not that united, are we?

Julia Wolf will be at the studio at Factory in September. I'm Camfield on Alt 103.7. Talking of things happening in Deep Ellum, if you are excited about the big soccer tournament that kicks off this week, you know we are having Team USA Camfield Cup watch parties. We have to call it Camfield Cup. You know why, right? And they're happening at the brand new British pub, which has just opened in Deep Ellum. It's called the Queen's Head. It's on Elm Street, where Green Room used to be. So USA Paraguay kicks off Friday at 8. Come to the Queen's Head and watch the game there. And you know, I've often told you one of the few things I miss about the UK are sausage rolls. I went to the Queen's Head because it opened this week and they do great sausage rolls. Don't think you've had proper sausage rolls just because Trader Joe's did a bad frozen version a couple of years ago. Get them from the Queen's Head on Elm Street Friday night for the Camfield Cup watch party for USA Paraguay.

NASA have confirmed gold will be the next colour that they use for a new album, which is coming out in August. You can pre-order a bunch of versions now. You know how everyone puts out a deluxe version of their most recent album with extra tracks a few months after the original? Do you think the deluxe Weezer Gold album will be actual gold? I'm Canfield on Alt 103.7.

That's headlights from In Colour on Alt 103.7. Morning, Camfield here. Tom Hanks was on Kimmel last night saying that he, Martin Short and Steve Martin get together the night before their colonoscopies to compete to be the last one to use the bathroom. Yes, they have colonoscopy parties. And this is a prime example of why people get to a certain age and start behaving like nothing's as good as it used to be. Do you have these people in your life? It doesn't matter whether it's a book or a movie or an album. It could be a new album by a band they used to love. None of it is as good as it was in the old days. And I always say that's because in the old days, people remember stuff being better because whatever the stuff was, they were enjoying it when their knees worked properly and their backs didn't ache. And now I'll add to that, partying wasn't centered around the colonoscopy.

0: So ChatGPT says, you want more music in your day? Who are we to say no to our AI overlords, right?
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Remember when Taylor Swift came to AT&T Stadium, she injected a load of money into the local economy? It turns out soccer can do that too if you've got a driveway near AT&T Stadium. There's a new app called DIBS Parking Spot, and it's helping homeowners who've got driveways nearby rent them out. When I looked, if you lived about 20 minutes walk from the stadium, you could rent your driveway for $60. Which is a steal for people who need parking. Because, you know, some official parking for Dallas Stadium, as it's being called for the duration of the World Cup, some of that parking is more expensive than some Cowboys game day tickets. I'm Canfield on Alt 103.7.

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reading do you or your kids do? 70% of US fourth graders score below proficient on national reading tests. I'm Camfield on Alt 103.7. I got to tell you that my nephew in the UK, who is now

9 is probably better and definitely more diligent at reading than me. A couple of years ago, I went back to England for Christmas, right? I was there for 2 weeks. During that time, my nephew, who then was 7, started and finished a book that was about 300 pages in as little as 2 weeks. On that trip to England, I started reading a book on the plane over. I didn't finish reading that same book until I went to England for Christmas the next year. So my nephew at age 7 finished a book in 2 weeks. It took me 2 years.

Less talking, more rocking. Okay, so we may have to workshop that a little. It's the 103-minute music stretch on Alt 103.7.

That's Dexter and the Moonrocks on Alt 103.7. Hello, I'm Camfield. Remember, Southwest caused some controversy a while ago when they made an announcement out of their base in Love Field that they were going to start charging plus-size passengers for two seats. They've now rolled back that policy. You won't have to pay for two seats if you are a larger person, but if they've got open seats on the plane, they might move a few people around and suggest that you could take two seats and the second one would be free. That's an interesting policy, because if I was at the gates and someone said to me, oh, we've got a couple of seats if you'd like to move. Previously, I'd have thought, oh, great, no one next to me. Now I'm going to be thinking, what are you suggesting?

0: 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Get into a tree pose, into a rectangle.
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It's a great day for Eminem. It's been announced he is reuniting with Jay-Z on their first track together in 25 years. It's going to be on the new album by Rakim. Last time Eminem and Jay-Z collaborated was on the Blueprint album by Jay-Z, which I remember coming out. I don't remember it coming out in 2001, though. It's like when you discover Eminem is now a two-time granddad. I feel like we've reached a point where every bit of Eminem news makes me feel old. Eminem on the way after the Chili Peppers on Alt 103.7.

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The Stranger Things stage show, which has been on in London and Broadway, is ending at the end of this year. Apparently, Netflix are a little bit cagey about whether it's been a huge success. I mean, they've sold over 1.5 million tickets, but there are a lot of special effects. Apparently, that show costs $1 million per week, just a stage on Broadway. I'm Canfield. Hey, talking of shows, do you want to go to Young the Giants, Black Keys, Flyleaf and Noah Kahan? Because all of those gigs are on Win Your Will Call this week, and I have a keyword that could score you tickets for them all. 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
1: Population, 330,000, roughly the size of Pittsburgh. Iceland qualified for their first World Cup in 2018 with a part-time coach, a dentist. Their opening match drew Argentina. Lionel Messi missed a penalty. Iceland held on, 1-1. Final whistle. The traveling Icelandic fans packed into one corner of the stadium broke into the Viking thunderclap. Slow, rhythmic, skull that they brought to Euro 2016 2 years before. The smallest nation ever to qualify for a World Cup. They wouldn't make it past the group. They didn't need to. Their goalkeeper was a film director. Their coach, a dentist. Their fans, an entire country. Football occasionally makes room for stories like this.
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If you've just got to work, I don't want to spread bad news, but Gemini is down. If that is your AI of choice, it's not been working all morning, and I've only just realised how much I've come to use it. It's been a bit of a slog not being able to operate with Gemini today. I've never felt so Gen Z. I've become reliant on AI. What next? By 11 this morning, I'll have lost the ability to have face-to-face conversations.

Apple had their big worldwide developers conference a few days ago. I mentioned on Alt 1037 that they were talking about updates to Siri. It's going to be easier for her to find random text messages or photos in your phone without you scrolling. So I guess that's good. But the rest of the information, all about the quality of the glass and the pixelations on the camera and stuff, it's information that would only excite people who really enjoyed math class at school, you know? I'm at the point now where I just want my phone's battery to last longer. And actually, on the camera, maybe give us an option to make it less good, so we can't see how ugly we really are. Because I'll tell you this, we got relatively new studios at Alt 1037, and these rooms have got really strong lighting. And the combination of the lighting in here and how good the camera is on the iPhone, I think just makes me look dreadful. That's why I prefer posting videos on our Instagram when I'm walking into the building, you know, because it's dark outside. I look better on the iPhone in the dark.

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Tampa City on Alt 103.7. Morning, I'm Camfield. DFW residents are being urged to change commute and travel habits to accommodate World Cup visitors. Now, is this just because of the sheer number of people that are coming in? Is it going to be like that day when there was a Rangers game, a Taylor Swift concert at AT&T, and something else at the old Rangers ballpark? I can't remember what that was, but there was like three things all going on at once, and it was going to be Carmageddon. Or is this just a warning because there are going to be a lot of Brits driving around DFW and you'll be able to spot them because you'll be saying, oh my God, they're driving on the wrong side of the road!

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1: The Songwriters Hall of Fame is tomorrow in New York. Somba and Billy Corgan are confirmed performers. They played together at Coachella, didn't they? Might be potential for that to happen again. Paul Stanley and Gene Simmons are being inducted. Hey, Somba might do a song with half of Kiss. How about that? I mean, he kind of looks good dressed in anything, right? What about Somba dressed as Kiss? I'm Camfield. 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

Do you remember a while ago, Dave Grohl started talking about that Canadian band, Agene de Poitrine, and they got a lot of attention because of that. So much attention, there is now a fake version of Agene de Poitrine touring in Russia. Not a tribute version. It's a couple of people wearing the masks and outfits claiming to be the real thing, but they're... Well, I guess you could say they're like the Timu version. I'm Canfield on Alt 103.7.

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I'm Cam Field. You know, Weezer are releasing a gold album next, and these days everyone puts out the deluxe version. In some cases, just weeks after the original version. Do you think when the deluxe version comes around, it'll be actual gold? Get some Weezer on Alt 103.7 after The Offspring.

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I'm Camfield. Before I'm done today, just want to quickly remind you, we are having a watch party for Camfield's Cup. You know, there's a big soccer event kicking off this week, and if you want to watch Team USA take on Paraguay, our party is going to be at the Queen's Head, which is the new British pub in Deep Ellum. I like the idea that the British radio presenter is going to the new British pub to hang out with a load of people cheering on Team USA. So it's the USA-Paraguay game, which kicks off at 8 o'clock Friday night. The Queen's Head is on Elm Street. It's where the old green room used to be in Deep Ellum, if you remember that. Come down, hang out Friday night at the Queen's Head in Deep Ellum, and you can cheer on Team USA with a mouthful of fish and chips. 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I'll be back on Alts 103.7 tomorrow morning from 6.

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Linkin Park get ready to release their new film, Unshatter, follows the band's journey mostly after the death of Chester Bennington is what I'm seeing. Just watch the trailer. That's going to hit theaters very soon. No official release date yet, but I'll definitely keep an eye out. It's Alt 103.7. I am Marcy. Happy Wednesday. Cheers. Whee!

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1: The United States hadn't reached a World Cup quarterfinal since 1930. The round of 16 match against Belgium became something stranger. A one-man stand, Tim Howard, the American goalkeeper, made 15 saves, the most ever recorded in a single World Cup match in the modern statistical era. Palming away strike after strike, Belgium scored twice at extra time. Julian Green pulled one back. USA went out, but Howard, his beard slick with sweat, became briefly a national folk figure. Americans photoshopping his face onto Mount Rushmore, into the moon landing. He didn't win the match, he won the country's imagination. Sometimes, that's the closest soccer comes in America.
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summer homewrecker. I want him to be dancing in the rain on stage when he brings that to AAC. Coming up October 18th. It's all 103.7. I'm Marcy. What's going on? Let's go. The 2026 FIFA World Cup kicks off tomorrow. The match between Mexico and South Africa in Mexico City. There are three host countries, 11, well, U.S., Canada, Mexico, 11 host cities in the U.S., three in Mexico, two in Canada, 48 national teams. This is the biggest World Cup in history, and there are a lot of ways to watch. But the most important way is Canfield's Cup watch party. First one is this Friday. Queen's Head Pub. Make sure you swing by Deep Ellum, hang out, watch a good match, and maybe get your hands on some free stuff. Sometimes

Sublime and Sonata. Their brand new album, Until the Sun Explodes, will be out Friday. That wait almost over. It is Alt 103.7. Hey, how would you like to win y'all's will call? Your next chance to win tickets to 4 upcoming concerts. Coming up very soon, 2 o'clock, next keyword. I will toss that out there. You can text it in, and let's hope to hook you up with 4 awesome shows.

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Hey, coming up in a few minutes, we will fire up the All Request Lunch, the noon recess. 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Catch this awesome band. Ooh, the things they do with lights. Makes me tingle. Dos Equis coming up August 14th.

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Julia Wolf in my room on Alt 103.7. You know, when she was seven, her dad bought her a baby grand piano, a white baby grand piano. He even put his pizzeria dream on hold to do that. And I wonder just how much that has inspired her and lit a fire under her butt in her career to get her where she's at. She's going to be at the Bomb Factory coming up September 18th. You'll

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If you want pure comedy, Max Collins of Eve 6, he's a great writer and he's a very funny man. 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Wanted to hear the White Stripes.

Tammy in Fort Worth wanted to hear the new one right there from In Color Headlights. It's so very good. Good luck getting it out of your head. It's Alt 103.7. I'm Marcy. Blink 182, they are gearing up. They posted something cryptic on social connected to their album, Take Off Your Pants and Jacket. They posted some of the artwork and stuff. This Friday, the 12th, is actually officially the 25th anniversary of the album. It was released June 12th, 2001. They are inviting fans to sign up for more information. So something is coming, which is great news because they have been laying low most of the year. If you've never seen Blink live, oh my gosh, what a solid band. You must. I highly recommend. It's All Request Lunch powered by Mullen

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Neon Trees on Alt 103.7. Tyler Glenn, the singer of Neon Trees, came out as gay. He also believed in Mormonism, and he served a two-year mission for the LDS Church. And he was actually in studio with me when his former companion called in, had heard him on the air and called in. That was a really interesting moment. But he was trying to live in harmony with the two, and that really didn't work out well. It's been quite the journey for him, but if you do want to go down that rabbit hole, he does speak pretty openly about his journey. It is Alt 103.7. Respect Tyler Glenn. All right. 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

can't wait to hear that one when they hit the stage at American Airlines Center. That show's coming up October 17th. Snag those tickets. 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That'll be out August 21st. 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

0: Culver City self-aware on Alt 103.7. So did you hear that FIFA banned the vuvuzelas from the World Cup? The long plastic horns that have been a big part of the past, and that's where they're going to stay. They're going to be banned because they're excessively loud and they're very obnoxious. So don't expect to hear the vuvuzelas this year. As fun as it is to say, it is Alt 103.7. Hey, you know what you should do, though, with the World Cup games starting up? Canfield's Cup. Join us this Friday, June 12th, for the first one. Your chance to watch. Nice watch party and get your hands on some cool stuff.
1: Something takes a part of me. Something lost and never seen.

And more World Cup news. I mean, since it starts tomorrow and there's going to be a lot of World Cup chaos around us, I was checking out this poll. 54% of Americans are not at all interested in the World Cup. 14% are not very interested. About 72% of American fans would bet against the U.S. national team for money. I kind of did. I got mine on France just because I want free food. There's a story there. It is Alt 103.7. Hey, we do have some awesome watch parties happening, and you should absolutely join us for Cam's Cup this Friday, June 12th, Queen's Head Pub. Come on out, maybe win some free stuff.

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Miles Smith, stargazing on Alt 103.7. Speaking of, NASA is defending their crew selection for Artemis 3. It's an all-male group, so they've received some criticism over this. Some people thinking maybe it's in accordance with Trump's direction to eliminate diversity and inclusion efforts. Well, the administrator has defended the selection, said the astronaut office assigns the crew that gives the mission the best chance of meeting its objectives, taking into account many factors, including the background and expertise of the astronauts, such as test pilot experience, development work on specific programs, and availability. Crew selection does not involve any political appointees. All right, so the all-male crew, that is why. There we have it. It is Alt 103.7 coming up, your chance to win y'all's will call.

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I'm Marcy. 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
1: It was a good year. It was a very good year. It's Alt 103.7. So Taylor Swift, she apparently gave a surprise performance at the premiere of Toy Story 5. It took place last night, Dolby Theater in Los Angeles. She played piano and sang her new song from the movie, I Knew It, I Knew You. And then the second surprise was Randy Newman. How cool is that? I love Randy Newman. You Got a Friend in Me. They sang it together. Anyway, you can check that out on the interwebs. Apparently her song is killing it. And the rumor is she and Travis Kelce are getting married at Madison Square Garden. How's that for a venue? When you've got billions, you can turn it into a wedding venue. And the rumor is that's going to go down on July 3rd.

0: Dexter on the Moon Rocks freaking out on Alt 103.7. We're excited to present Dexter at the Bomb Factory. And that's coming up on Halloween. I think that's a perfect way to spend your Halloween night, October 31st. Nice, right? Tickets go on sale Friday, starting at 10 a.m. FYI. 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

Why is Incubus so good? It's Alt-1037. And here we are still waiting for the new album. And I was so excited for it to drop late last year. Perfection. That Brandon Boyd, he wants perfection. I guess that's why Incubus is so good. All right, on that note, I'm going to bounce. I'm Marcy. Thanks for hanging. Sluggo is on his way in here next. Hang with him, and you have another chance to win y'all's will call. Only if you say a yeehaw after it. Your next chance coming up at 5 o'clock. Young the Giant, Black Keys, Flyleaf, Noah Kahan. Tickets to all of those could be yours. I'm out. Have a kick-ass day. See ya.

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have to admit, I do like Marcy's idea of you having to say yee-haw if you win. The y'alls will call, but we're going to give you a chance to do sometime soon. And I bet you've got a pretty damn good yee-haw in you, too. Young the Giant, you'll be seeing the Black Keys, Flyleaf, Noah Kahan. It's all courtesy of Live Nation and AEG. Next chance to win coming up at 5. Right now, however, Nosferatu. It is Tame Impala on Alt 103.7.

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We'll give you another chance a little after 5 with that word to text to us. 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

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I mentioned a little while ago we want to send you to see Flyleaf at the Southside Ballroom. Also, when you win y'all's Will Call, you're going to see Young the Giant at the Pavilion. 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

Hey, just making sure you're going to be watching the USA take on Paraguay with us at the Queen's Head Pub in Dallas this coming Friday. It's Camfield's Cup, one of three watching parties we're going to be throwing for you. And this one is going to be happening Friday between 8 and 10 p.m. at the Queen's Head Pub on Elm Street in Dallas. I know you know where that is. All right, suppose you can find it. And we'll see you there this Friday.

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Hey, by any chance, do you remember trail dust in Mesquite? I've been asking on social some of the favorite places you used to love to go eat and are long gone, don't exist anymore. Angie Barrow answered trail dust has had a slide that dumped you out onto the dance floor. Some place you miss? 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

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I am Sluggo on Alt 103.7, and while I'm playing it at you, of course I am drinking more coffee. 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You can get it at a few Just Love Coffee locations if you haven't stopped by the one on Bowen in Arlington yet, or the one on Mayfield Road in Grand Prairie. 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
1: Wyatt's Cafeteria. Were you a fan? It's Sluggo, Alt 103.7, another 103-minute music stretch happening right this second. And we've been talking on our socials lately about places you used to love to go eat food, and they are long gone. Elizabeth said Wyatt's Cafeteria, and Angie chimed in with, oh my God, best almond-crusted fish, and it was delicious. Do you remember that from there? Or also heard from Barbara, who said Hi-Ho, the original one, or the newer one that's next door at 16th and Harrison. What about you? The places you used to love, you can't go there anymore, maybe they don't exist? Find us on social and answer. Yeah.

Did you watch the new episode of Widow's Bay that dropped last night on Apple? By the way, that is the correct definition of the phrase dropped. Usually it's supposed to be on Wednesdays, but Apple likes to throw out Widow's Bay a little early unannounced, and that is the definition of dropped, and wow, what an episode. If you're not on board yet, well, you don't like really weird comedy horror?

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the last time you actually saw that video for Soundgarden, Black Hole Sun? It's Alt 103.7. You used to love that video, you know, where everyone's melting and they clearly spent a lot of cash on it. And you're telling your friends about it. Have you seen that video for the new Soundgarden song? What the hell? I think you should dig it out on YouTube tonight. Maybe go down a rabbit hole of some of your old favorite videos.

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0: Racetrack.
1: Breakfast that satisfies. Snacks that sing. 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It's a stop that pulls you in. 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
0: Same time tomorrow?
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As you know, stargazing from Miles Smith has been floating around for a couple of years now, but it's going to be on his album. He's finally releasing June 19th, and it is called My Mess, My Heart, My Life. 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
1: 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Another one starts at 7 o'clock tomorrow morning.

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1: I burst into tears. And I wasn't sure if I was crying because I hadn't been kissed in a really long time or if I had just never been kissed like that before.
0: To hear fascinating, heartbreaking, and sometimes hilarious stories from astronauts, teachers, farmers, and people just like you, follow and listen to The Moth wherever you get your podcasts.
2: The kids really love that playhouse, huh?
3: It's not just a child's playhouse. It's a rental property. Kids, off Gary's roof. He's got a movie to stream in there.
4: Oh, man.
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3: 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That playhouse is basically a smart home now.
2: Your Wi-Fi reaches the playhouse. That's amazing.
3: Of course. We're gagillionaires. It reaches everywhere.
2: Can I check it out? I'd love to get in there.
3: Sorry. Booked solid. Gary's got it locked down for another 6 months.
2: What about the treehouse?
3: That's Marie's.
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3: 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She's up there streaming her British baking show.
2: 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What about the shed?
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